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1: My heart is open to what is yet to come, to whatever may be. By night my heart is my sun. My heart is very steady and tells me how to choose. It beats a friendly rhythm.

0: from his bedroom. And everybody's calling me, but my phone don't work and his phone don't work and his...
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